Toronto, hey, I do my rap. Yes, what's so? I dear Bachino, Nancy, Bian, and me, share. Oh, be put your baby, we are saying no. Oh, and yet, oh, dear, we are saying. Oh, be so baby, we are saying no. On yourself, oh, now what I said. Oh, be put your baby, we are saying no. Oh, my dear, oh, dear, free, we are safe. See me, media, me, tia, sam, kasa, di, nan, tia. 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

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Oh God. 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

0: 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Everything will burn. Take away every spirit that is not of you.
1: 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Oh God.
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But I would die, Chaman and Yaji. 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Ye near Mrenkasu. 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
1: 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It's my and your sister, you can be a man with me, a pajama, and I was. 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
1: And if you're in a few and you found what you know, you Jesus Christ, what you are, you can't be a man with the other ones. 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

0: truthfulness will bend. 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
0: Take away every character that is not of you.

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1: cause na yes yes I'm a queen and so for you see our rising a brum and me petite yemona when we are jersey many people are one of the one I'll bring was in Oma Wendu. Kakra, Nyami

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Diseases will bend. Everything will bend. Take away every spirit that is not of you. Father, I don't need it. Oh God. Take away every character that is not of you.

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Nyadafo. Open so tier ability. 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
1: 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Oh God.
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Ability OFM Radio, and I'm here in my opinion. So, wonderful. Ability, the beer, the beer, the beer, the beer, the beer, the beer, the beer, the beer, the beer, the beer, the beer, the beer, the beer, the beer, the beer, the beer, the beer, the beer, the beer, the beer, the beer, the beer, the beer, the beer, the beer, the beer, the beer, the beer, the beer, the beer, the beer, the beer, the beer, the beer, the beer, the beer, the beer, the beer, the beer, the beer, the beer, the beer, the beer, the beer, the beer, the beer, the beer, the beer, the beer, the beer, the beer, the beer, the beer, the beer, the beer, the beer, the beer, the beer, the beer, the beer, the beer, the beer, the beer, the beer, the beer, the beer, the beer, the beer, the beer, the beer, the beer, the beer, the beer, the beer, the beer, the beer, the beer, the beer, the beer, the beer, the beer, the beer, the beer, the beer, the beer, the beer, the beer, the beer, the beer, the beer, the beer, the beer, the beer, the beer

Ability, ability, ability, OFM radio, and I'm here. My opinion, so, for. What about so, ability? That's

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1: 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Oba so tie ability. That's

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0: 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I would have the idea, people, or dear Mo. 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

I want Shasupa, I want Tumwa, Yehoa, what the Antomye. I read why a bio, and she sat me pa mini. I would like our pejami, every foot to a moon. I would share content, Chimu, I would like to know why you say here. Now we can say the Munyaman Kawinan Kupu, yeah, one my old Sammy Jenny Munyaman, one.

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Take away every spirit that is not of you. 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Oh God. 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
1: o nya bia de she o nya beba into the way at a tree a Christopher the every say. 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

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Mama be any saying, no woman, hallelujah. But some catch us also so soon, Yako Ponsua, Yako Pobetia Yamo, and Shobia,

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Father, I don't need it. 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
1: 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Matcha Preview.

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Adio.

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0: 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Opaso tier ability, Debia, Costume ability, and WWE.OFM.
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0: 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Yɛda wase o papa. Oh Jesus.
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0: onyame mu he obuntam tim nyankopo wona ya twere wa ya twere butantim tumbi apiara ni ye endia sie obase saye shabre amasiye ye papa ya dawase ewo unkrose.
1: 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My opinion, so wonderful. Also, tier ability,

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Diseases will ban. 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

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And maybe Nayas to reach a more. 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

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Ah,

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0: 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Debbie,
1: 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Have you sanitized the microphone? 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

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Also, Tier Ability.

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Diseases will burn. Everything will burn. Take away every spirit that is not of you. Father, I don't need it. Oh God. 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
1: And it involves everything. Everything in us. And I pray that tonight you wouldn't just watch an incredible night unfold before you, but just see it happen and not participate. But I'm believing that every one of us would lean in, press in towards God and embrace all that he has. And the amazing promise of the Bible is that as we lean into God, as we draw near to God, is that he draws near to us. And that he comes to change us and reveal himself to us and speak to us. Amen. Well, come on, like from the front to the back, all around this incredible auditorium, let's lift our hands towards God tonight. And we're going to commit this into his hands. And God, we look to you tonight. Above the singing, God, above the music, above the songs, let your name be lifted high, Jesus. 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And we commit all that we are to you, God, everything that we do, and we reach towards you.

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Father, I don't need it. Oh God. 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

fruitfulness will bend. 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

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He is always available for you. He is there for you. 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

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Father, I don't need it. Oh God. Take away every character that is not of you.

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unfruitfulness will burn. 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
1: 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Shall standard, come here, mama. 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

And if you're from me, no be bad in channel. I won't be sad and say, we are more boy David Iba. We are more boy David Iba. Now, yes, you be sad one, sir. 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

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Diseases will burn. Everything will burn. Take away every spirit that is not of you. Father, I don't need it. Oh God. Take away every character that is not of you.

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truthfulness will burn. Diseases will burn. Everything will burn. Take away every spirit that is not of you. Father, I don't need it. Oh God. Take away every character that is not of you.

ability. Ability. Ability. Ability. Ability. Ability. Ability. Ability. Ability. Ability. Ability. Ability. Ability. Ability. Ability. Ability. Ability. Ability. Ability. Ability. Ability. Ability. Ability. Ability. Ability. Ability. Ability. Ability. Ability. Ability. Ability. Ability. Ability. Ability. Ability. Ability. Ability. Ability. Ability. Ability. Ability. Ability. Ability. Ability. Ability. Ability. Ability. Ability. Ability. Ability. Ability. Ability. Ability. Ability. Ability. Ability. Ability. Ability. Ability. Ability. Ability. Ability. Ability. Ability. Ability. Ability. Ability. Ability. Ability. Ability. Ability. Ability. Ability. Ability. Ability. Ability. Ability. Ability. Ability. Ability. Ability. Ability. Ability. Ability. Ability. Ability. Ability. Ability. Ability. Ability. Ability. Ability. Ability. Ability. Ability. Ability. Ability. Ability. Ability. Ability.

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1: Attack for the attack of the sign. Now, so that anyone is something. Oh, yeah, yeah, I want to be a sign of this. Yes, sir, yes, sir. I did you know, quite a bit.
0: Hey,
1: when you're missing out,
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Oh God. 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
2: To get into the very presence of God. 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Let it rain. Send down your blessings, Lord. I just need you to move in this place tonight. 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